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Stay and let me look at you. It's been so long I hardly knew you.

1956, Salzburg, January 27th, Wolfgang Amadeus is born. 1761, at the age of 5, Amadeus begins composing. 1773, he writes his first piano concerto. 1782, Wolfgang Amadeus Mozart marries Constance Weber. 1784, Wolfgang Amadeus Mozart becomes a Freemason. 1791, Mozart composes the Magic Flute. On December 5th of that same year, Mozart dies. 1985, Austrian rock singer Falco

Generation of the groove. Generation on the move. Joining on the disco trial.

I'm coming here, I feel your body shiver. Turn out I'm there, oh baby I go wild. Do you still fear, your dreams are my desire. Someone up there is